choose it to be. 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
1: 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I know your traps.
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1: son. 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
1: I can't like this, I'm not over, so

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Yeah.

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tomorrow night. 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

Nimbus. In this hand, a chromosome, the mystery of the ordinary, becoming the me in I. A rosary ready to turn a hunger for real things like a wave to salute the real when twilight comes on. Breathe in, breathe out, an archetype calling to it, the earth in orange light, a regalia of lost music, no more alive than me. This is not a small poem, everything in starlight, thin snow, fragile and dream-lapsed, warped by wind, or anything made of waves, like my body and the rest of the day, Monday, in April, pierced like an echo, outlasting me. As if nothing could polish the sky, where the present and phantom touch, where mirrors, etc., turn like weather. It's so random becoming a self, the secret to my own piece of sky, behaving as clouds do. Another day, a macular blue, white, steel, a swatch of green, the afternoon reflected green, wavy, transparent, and shadows turn nothing to nothingness, enter the O in breath, an antiquity of thought. A notebook opens. There are windows in the notebook and a road, birds, houses, trees, etc. Hunger for the word flower, where bees work the bell. It is the eye that creates a world, accepting rain and punishment, the yellows and oranges, the green time, the physical. Some days it's a blue world, a buzz of flies, somewhere music, this dance of the actual, giving itself to the eyes. A reflecting surface designed for survival, every glance some circumference of shadow, calling in to the psyche's paper blue hieratic light. Cardinals flaunt their red into a gentle rain, soft and constant, when elsewhere becomes an image, a thing to live with. A worn feeling, an old force, softening glass. Is there more sadness in beauty than beauty in sadness? The fluorescent afternoon sang.

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And you've got them all convinced that you're the means and the end. All the VIPs and PYTs and wannabes, afraid not being your friend. 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
1: All right, let's get it on before it passes by. Yeah. 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I got something I want to talk to you about.
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0: sad when I see my friends blundering around through the world, never knowing the meaning of the word understanding. 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Now you take it from here.
1: Okay. Now wait a minute. Listen, for instance, now you take me and my old lady. 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

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In measured hundredweight and penny pound, when the man comes around. Of the four beasts, and I looked, and behold, a pale horse.

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They were writing melancholy tunes and tearful words that rhyme before my time, before my time. 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Old-fashioned love words spoken then keep coming back around again. 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Their love burned just like mine before my time, before my time. 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

old-time master's hat is what I feel for you. Love is love and doesn't change in a century or two. If some way they had seen and knew how it would be for me and you, they'd wish for love like yours, and they would wish for love like mine before my time, before my time.